0: 0-1-6. I'll be out at the rest area.
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0: Ontario County just had a 911 call hang up from the Clifton Springs service area again. Tried to call the number back, got no answer.
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0: 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Have there been any other calls received for that 911 hang up?
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1: 20, New York, King Henry Mary, 4954, King Henry Mary, 4954, VA, 231, westbound.
0: 2111.

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1: 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And are you clear?
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1: 7345, guys.
0: Westbound 38, off ramp. I'll be out with New York Reg. John, Mary, Nora, 3723. John, Mary, Nora, 3723.
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1: 10345, go ahead.
0: Eastbound mile marker 286, I'll be out with Ontario Reg, David John Sam Boy 390, David John Sam Boy 390.
1: 2134.

0: there, 27320.
1: 20 is on.
0: 7320, we got a report of an unsafe vehicle in the area of 239 over 5 eastbound. It is going to be a white Toyota truck with no taillights on. Nothing further.
1: Roger, Steve, I'll wait for 231. Thank you, event on call.
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0: That is affirmed. We have it as a white Toyota truck.
1: Very good.

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1: AC 21 for AC 21.

You can show me clear from that stop and show me on another stop. It's going to be eastbound mile marker 284 over 7. I'll be out with New York Red, Lincoln Victor, Lincoln 4524, Lincoln Victor, Lincoln 4524.

0: 7-3-4-6-6, he's traffic stop.
1: 4-6, go ahead.
0: Eastbound 302 over 1, Yoke, New York Reg, 52583, Nora, George, 52583, NG, New York.
1: 2151.

0: 5 Forrester, traffic stop.
1: Westbound, Connecticut Reg, Boy Young, 03542. 323.9 westbound, Connecticut Boy Young, 03542.
2: 2156.

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2: I didn't observe any vehicles pass by with my taillights. It's showing clear.
0: 7301,
3: take this traffic.
0: Yeah.

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1: 3, go ahead.
2: It's going to be 207 westbound. Stand by and the registration is going to be out white for the truck.
1: Thank you.

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0: 7354-6, copy another stop.
1: Go ahead. 322.3 eastbound near Fred's Robert Edwards 7331. McGill 09.

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1: go ahead.
0: Westbound mile marker 289. I'll be out with USS 2 Michael X-ray 1423. 2 Michael X-ray 1423.
1: 8 days, 2238.

0: 7313 guys. 206 westbound. North Carolina registration. Mary David X-ray. 6376.
1: 2219.

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1: Go ahead.
0: Eastbound, Mapos 303, Neil Mitchell Ridge, Edward 24, Robert King, John E24, RKJ, New Jersey.
1: Received.

0: 1-0-1, go ahead.
1: 3 mile marker 329 westbound, LBL with a black Cadillac Escalade, block registration, nullified.
0: Received 2229.

0: 5-4-6.
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0: I have one in custody, 1192. Can you 7301 respond to my spot?
1: Received, 2230.
2: 301,
1: copy last.
2: 7460, what? 5-4, 5-5.
1: Is at 322 over 3 eastbound.

0: 7303, Cherokee traffic stop. 7303, go.
1: Correction, 7313. I'll be out 206 westbound Indiana registration, Florida. Correction, Frank Lincoln 597 out of Quick.
0: 31.
2: I'll have that raised when you're ready.

7320, Sierra Zulu, what's up? 20, Iowa, New York, King King Adam, 3737, King King Adam, 3737, east westbound and 6390.

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0: What's the 55 on 7301?
1: It's 329 westbound.
0: Could you have him respond out here?
1: Syracuse 7301.
2: 7301.
1: You copy last, can you respond to 54 stop when you're clear?
2: That's affirmative.
0: 7354 to Syracuse.
1: 7354, go ahead.
0: I'm going to have one in custody for 1192. I'll be en route to SC Waterloo in a moment here. Can you start a hook? I'll wait till 7301 gets out here.
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0: 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Westbound mile marker 269, Abialis, New York Ridge, Lincoln, George King, 6928, Lincoln, George King, 6928.
1: 3037.

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Syracuse 2, 7346. 295.3 eastbound, got a report of an AA. Semi was pushed into the guide rail, has two wheels that are too bent on the trailer. No injuries,

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1: 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Syracuse, Roy 40, KRX 36, Syracuse, 3040.

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1: 7313.
0: 206 westbound, air registration, John King, George, 9117.
1: 2306.

0: 7345, thank you, copy, stop. 345. Eastbound Mount, marker 283, I'll be out with New York Rich, Lincoln, David, Victor, 1409. Lincoln, David, Victor, 1409.
1: 2306.
2: What's the location of this AA? One more time.
1: 295.3 eastbound.

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0: Can I do that event number for a property check? Yes, sir, of course.
1: That's event 427427.
0: 3C, 27 clear.
1: Percy, clear 23.

0: Berkeley 46 Syracuse. Vehicle off the thruway. We're going to park it at the tandem lot off of exit 39, where they're going to have a mobile mechanic come out and do paperwork there.
1: Ricky, is there rail damage there? Was it an accident prior?

0: 146, operator is stating that they struck a guide rail. I didn't observe any rail damage, but I can loop back around and check for that.
1: I received yet. Just want to make sure there isn't rail damage. If it was an accident, then we're really not for few company services. If you could just advise, please.
0: Receive, I'll take an advice.
1: Thank you.

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I'll be out with New York, Lincoln Frank Boy, 3620, Lincoln Frank Boy, 3620, westbound at 223.

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1: Stand by on the PDN. I'm just going to type up this real quick, and I'll loop back around and check for guide rail damage all night.
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0: George Whelan George 3364 via eastbound 228.
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0: 731-734-5 post 20, 236-274. You're a little volume, can you go again?
1: Three two seven three four six post 21 274 3 1 2 3 1 2 7 3 5 4 7 3 0 1 post 22 3 1 2 3 5 0.
0: Zero zero zero two R two zero. Sarah 2 2 7 3 0 3 7 3 4 6.
1: 4-6.
0: Post 22 is out of position for processing DWI. You can respond to exit 40 tandem lot for an AA property damage. Color's in a red GMC 1500. They struck a deer. They thought the deer may still be in the roadway in the area of 319.8 eastbound.

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1: I'll be clear from that vehicle. I'm going to swing back around to 295 to check for guide rail damage. I'll check this side.
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0: Was able to confirm, gonna be some guide rail damage. Gonna be milepost 294.3 eastbound. Gonna be the end cap in one post.

0: current 294.3 eastbound and cabin 1 post.
1: Correct, it's going to be 295 over 4 eastbound. 1 end cab 1 post.
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0: 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I'll be clear of the scene. I'm going to go out to 319 over 8, check on location of the deer carcass.
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0: I'll be paired up with 7301, marching at 3T41. We'll be cleared at CWI.
1: 3T41, 2-0.

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0: We advise that the patron has struck the beer is now off the Canastota exit at the gas station, requesting a report.
1: 7345, I'm in Royalty Eastbound 273.
0: Where is he?
2: 7320, Syracuse is up. Alvin, New York, John Mary Nora, 1141, John Mary Nora, 1141, B, eastbound, 215 over 4.

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0: The deer has been removed from the roadway. It's on the northern shoulder at 273.2.
1: So are you heading over to see the AA report now?
0: That's affirm. Can we get time and event?
1: It'll be all under event 1313 at 0105.
0: Copy. Where was the patron? You said it was a gas station. Was it Savon?
1: Out with them, they didn't specify.
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Air Detroit Authority Care at 36 Air Q 0200, all state police patrol, stand by for on the air security check. 7315. It's here. 7315-7314-6. 7354-7301. 0200, 0200. 7345, thank you, hold me on to. 0201.

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1: 7354, got a report of an AA in the area of 44 westbound. Ontario County took it. Stated a passenger car in the ditch, unknown if in the area or on the ramp.
0: Copy. Is Ontario County 7 units, or are we handling that?
1: Negative, it's ours. They just took the call.
0: Copy. So vehicle in the ditch at 344.
1: It's just somewhere in the area of exit 44 westbound, yeah.
0: Copy. On my.
1: Near 0303, 0303, 0303, 0303, 0303, 0303, 0303, 0303, 0303, 0303, 0303, 0303, 0303, 0303, 0303, 0303, 0303, 0303, 0303, 0303, 0303, 0303, 0303, 0303, 0303, 0303, 0303, 0303, 0303, 0303, 0303, 0303, 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

0: 7354 to Syracuse. I assume this was called a bypass or by. Was there a direction at all, westbound, eastbound?
1: Westbound side.

0: 13-7-3-5-4.
1: Leaving point, report 346 over 8 westbound. We fire on EMS on scene with the vehicle.
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0: 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What's your ETA?
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0: westbound. Arista, do you message this waiting so that they can transport?

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1: 7354.
0: 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It's going to be New York, Mary Ann, 05042, 2007, correct?
1: Very good.

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1: Driver has no significant injuries. 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There's one jersey barrier down. You guys need to see that. Or will you just notify the maintenance for us to pick up in the morning?
0: Copy, Roger.
1: Thank you.
0: Roger,
1: Roger.
0: Roger. 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

0: 571 is en route. 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
1: Just one of the traffic barrels. 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

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Four SI number 260977, repeating 260977. Original time was 0300.

0: 2-0, I'll add 223 over 4, have a catch trailer hauling milk, broken down. I think he has a towing route for Amsterdam Truck Center. 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Do you have anything?
1: That's a negative.

0: 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Amsterdam, truck center.
1: You're at 223.4 eastbound.
0: Westbound.
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0: 7320, if it's a heavy yes, it's Clinton.
1: Yeah, just start them. Put the tow off. I have a name and number and ready.
0: Go ahead. Go ahead with the name and phone number.
1: First name, go. Lincoln, Adam, Sam, Sam, Adam, Nora, Adam. Lincoln, Adam, Sam, Sam, Adam, Nora, Adam. Phone number 929-523-8016. 929-523-8016.
0: 3-2.

0: Albany, Syracuse, 7320. Just confirming, he's in a safe location.
1: That's firm.
0: That's received. I spoke to his dispatch. They have company service en route. Should be there shortly. He's in a safe location. I can show you clear.
1: Yeah, what company service will be coming out?
0: Actually going to be Amsterdam Truck Center. And they are valid.
1: 320 sauna using towed off, not company service. Next communication. Keep shows clear. Send your event info.
0: That's the firm. It's event 3535, time of call 0347.
1: Thank you.
0: 0353.

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0: Cherokee 7303-7346. Bolo for an erratic 297 eastbound for a dark colored Mustang unable to maintain lane, riding on the rumble strip at high rates of speed. It's event 4040 at 0421.
1: Wait,
0: 0422.

4 5 4 5 4 5 4 5 4 5 4 5 4 5 4 5 4 5 4 5 4 5 4 5 4 5 4 5 4 5 4 5 4 5 4 5 4 5 4 5 4 5 4 5 4 5 4 5 4 5 4 5 4 5 4 5 4 5 4 5 4 5 4 5 4 5 4 5 4 5 4 5 4 5 4 5 4 5 4 5 4 5 4 5 4 5 4 5 4 5 4 5 4 5 4 5 4 5 4 5 4 5 4 5 4 5 4 5 4 5 4 5 4 5 4 5 4 5 4 5 4 5 4 5 4 5 4 5 4 5 4 5 4 5 4 5 4 5 4 5 4 5 4 5 4 5 4 5 4 5 4 5 4 5 4 5 4 5 4 5 4 5 4 5 4 5 4 5 4 5 4 5 4 5 4 5 4 5 4 5 4 5 4 5 4 5 4 5 4

154, Pico Boulevard, erratic, 314.6 westbound, white Kia with a partial plate of Lincoln X-ray Frank. Driving in triple digits, in and out of traffic, and then at one point slowed down to about 40 miles per hour, unable to maintain their lane. Event 44 at 0527. 5 3.

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0: 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Mesa Patrol, 1-7.
1: Go ahead.
2: 315.4 westbound, right shoulder tire debris for pickup.

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1: Metal bar and metal debris for pickup.

0: 6, 224, 0202, Phoenix Patrol, now in service.
1: RSV, dive 4, push when you're ready.
2: Go ahead.
1: At 273.2 eastbound right shoulder is here for pickup. 269.9 eastbound right shoulder, car debris. 269.5, no sure direction, a large mass for pickup. And also tire debris at 281.5 westbound. It was in all lanes, probably push over the shoulder right now.
0: Received 269.9, is that east or west?
1: That one is eastbound.

0: Buffalo to Manchester Maintenance.
1: Go ahead.
0: Do you have a check on a barrel, construction barrel in the left lane just before the construction zone exit 44 westbound?
1: Okay, we'll check on that.

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0: Syracuse. What was that mile mark you had for us to replace?
1: We have it at 50.4 westbound, 347.1.

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0: 304 eastbound in New York, King Frank Robert 8784. That's KFR 8784.
1: 3740.

0: 85 miles an hour in the left lane, and every time they hit the bump, the trailer is all over the road. If you hit and bump into the vehicle.
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1: Yeah, the wood at 211.7 westbound's been removed.

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1: I'll have that vehicle pulled over at 303 eastbound. The camper base would be Boykin 80497, it's going to be New York, BK 80497.

0: 26. The barrel and the delineator have been replaced up at exit 44.
1: 36, Russia, clear.

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1: 7344, guys.
2: P344 westbound with New York is going to be unreachable.
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0: 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I'm going to need to go to the inbound position.
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0: Yeah, I've arrived event 102.
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0: And yeah, 120, event 102, Oklahoma, Beauty, completion.
1: 11:49.

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1: Go ahead.
0: That 9-2 is clear. We'll code you with this way shortly.
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1: 380, go ahead.
0: EP 221 over 3, eastbound with 7130641. Do you like backing? Can I get a backup unit? I'm just curious.
1: 3C, is this a drop stop?
0: Affirmative.
1: 3C, 12-04.
0: What's the ETA?
2: I'm at SC Scaler. I'll be there shortly.

0: 7, 3602, on a westbound.
1: He is going to be at 221 over 3 eastbound.

0: Syracuse 27308. We got a report of an erratic coming from 324 eastbound. It is going to be a gray Honda Civic with an elderly female driver unable to maintain lanes. We have a New York reg of Charlie Lincoln Victor 8572. Nothing further.
1: Please attempt
0: to that. Your vet, 114, original time 1203.

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1: One four is on.
0: 7314, we got a report of an erratic coming from 268 westbound. It is going to be a silver Ford having some wheel issues, unable to maintain lane, swerving from lane to lane. We have a Vermont reg of 524 Adam 435. Nothing further.
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2: We have a Vermont Reg similar to 524 Alpha 435.
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0: 38 1233. 26 in traffic. 38 1233.

7380, your event for that traffic stop is going to be 116 at time 1205. Seven Road. 1240.

0: RQ 7308. We got a report of an erratic coming from 318 eastbound. It is going to be a gray Hyundai with a yellow tag. Unable to get the numbers off of it. They are unable to maintain lanes. They are tailgating, swerving in and out of traffic. And the caller noticed that there are kids in the vehicle. Calling by passerby, nothing further.
1: Receive some of that.
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1: 1-4 is on.
0: 7314, we got a report of a DV in the area of 252 to 250 eastbound. It is going to be a gold Dodge Caravan. They ran out of coolant and they will be needing a tow. They are not with the vehicle at this time. If you could locate and give us a good mile marker so I can get the tow going.
1: Hey, from just to be clear, the patrons are already off the thruway, not walking on the side of the road or anything.
0: From what we have, they are not on the side of the road, they are off thruway.
1: Received. 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
1: 557, go ahead. Which lane was the tire debris in? Easy, 4302.

0: Syracuse to 7314.
1: We got a report of debris in the area of 258 eastbound. It's going to be tire debris in the center lane, followed in by a passing cell.
0: Alright, pass.
1: Your event is going to be 159, time 1402.
0: That out.

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1: 557, go ahead.
0: Yeah, that 155.
1: See, sketch on scene 1412. Syracuse 2-7308.
0: 7314 Syracuse, that turn to breathe. Better. I'll be clear.
1: Receive, I'll show you clear 1412. 7308, we have a report of a brush fire in the area of 312 westbound on the right side of the road. Wheatport fire is en route with a possible outdoor fire. Caller was a passerby, reported seeing black smoke. If you could check and advise.
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0: 7344, we got reported debris in the road in the area of 345 westbound. Caller stated that there was something in the road, cannot describe it, was picked up and hit his vehicle. He did keep driving. Unknown what the item was, if you could check the area and advise.
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0: 7308, go ahead.
1: I just went through there, nothing showing.
0: 36, 1426.

0: Syracuse, 7308. Anyway. I'll have you cleared out at 1426. We just got an update to the fire department check. It's coming from a residential area off of Thruway property.
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Turkey 27344. I didn't locate anything, all lanes were clear, back at service.

0: Syracuse 27344. Westbound from exit 43, center part of a white van. Turning on emergency lights to force the caller out of the way.
1: Bruce, you have an event.
0: It's going to be event 197, time of call is 1600. You do have a plate, King William King, 7054.
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1: From 328.7 westbound, got a report of an erratic. Black Lexus is unable to maintain lane and speed. Got a plate of Mary Adam Tom 3550.
0: Mary Adam Tom, right up.
1: Going to be event 211, time of call is 1703.

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Got a report of an orange construction barrel left lane.

0: Syracuse 2-7-3-0-8. From 310.2 eastbound, got a report of an erratic. Red Suzuki SX4, tailgating vehicle passing on the left shoulder. Triple digits, almost caused an accident. Got a plate of Mary Charles Henry 3223.
1: Is that a motorcycle or a car?
0: It's going to be about 213, time of call 1705.

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1: From 272.8 eastbound, I got a report of an erratic. Blue Toyota Sienna van and a yellow Corvette weaving through traffic, passing on the shoulder. The Toyota Sienna has a plate of Henry Young 9988.

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7314 Syracuse. Control the area all the way down to 249 over 0. Negative results. Are there any further calls on this?

0: 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Delta 206, I'll give you code name upon completion.
1: Received 1730.

0: Syracuse 2, 7308, 7344. 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Young female by the name of Layla has behavior issues, trying to take her seatbelt off and get out of the vehicle. Black Chrysler minivan. Verbal aggression, but nothing physical. Second young adult in the vehicle as well.
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1: They're stopped on the right shoulder.

0: 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Did they pull over?
1: That's affirmative. 321.3 westbound, on the right shoulder.
0: Appreciate it.

0: Syracuse 27323. Eastbound, got a report of an erratic. Truck driver texting all over the road. White Freightliner, Giza Transport. The trailer is green and white. Oh, sorry. License plate is green and white. Cutting vehicles off.
1: That is 298.
0: That's affirmative. 298. It's going to be event 232, time call is
1: 1742.
0: Roger. What are the results on that debris yet?
1: I'm still working on a way to get that out safely. It's not causing a hazard right now.

1742, 1746.

0: Syracuse 27323. When you clear that debris, can you head up to 296.1 eastbound on the right shoulder? 565 needs a trooper for rules and regs.
1: Syracuse, I'm out with that, Chrysler.

0: 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Got an update on that. Apparently this female is now trying to leave and crawled underneath her vehicle as well.
1: That's received. I'll be out with that momentarily.

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1: Go ahead.
0: 279 over 0, westbound near registration, Mary George Charles 7, correction, Mary George Charles 3710.

0: 734 Quarter 6. Can I get the time and event for the welfare check?
1: It's going to be event 229. Time of call is 1737.
0: Receipt. We'll be clear. The occupant special needs to talk to her. Or calm down. They're now to Rochester.

0: 7308
1: That is the 317 over 4 eastbound to the white Honda. New York plate, Lincoln Paul 4596, LLP 4596, on the right.
0: 7308, what was the
1: 55 again? 317 over 4, eastbound.

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0: We do have 565 in route.
1: Repeat.

0: It's going to be about 2:22. Time of call was 17:25.
1: Appreciate it.

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1: 30 miles.
0: 114419, repeat, 114419, we're going to begin the vehicle off through our property, I'll advise any.

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1: Appreciate it.

0: 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Be on invoice 40130, it's an Oregon registration of 444, Nora, Linda, Tom.
1: Great, 1824.

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1: 114423. 114423. We're on Jones Road. Vehicle dropped off of through our property. Can you just show myself in Poland Square?
0: Received 1828.
1: What was the event for that?
0: Going to be event 218. Time of call was 1730.
1: That's received. I was also able to remove that cone. It's now on the right shoulder in the grass. Can I get the event for that as well?

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Reese's, 34.

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1: 2-3.
0: Could you copy the debris in the road at 290 eastbound?
1: What is that?
0: 290 eastbound, I got a report of a large metal ladder in the right lane.
1: Tend to
0: it. Be event 234, call came in at 1746.

0: 7323, I also got a report of an erratic 295 eastbound. Small black SUV taking up both lanes. Cutting vehicles off.
1: Pound event.
0: It's going to be event 249, time of call is 1834.

Syracuse 27344. You head out to exit 43 westbound. I had a report of one adult, two children in a vehicle. Patron's having an issue with her car and wants to try to back up off the thruway. Event 253, time of call is 1842.

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1: Westbound, the TV flat tires, confirming you got a tone around.

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1: 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Just requesting ETA, super.
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0: 568 Syracuse.
1: Syracuse,
0: huh? Event 245, I definitely have been off the throughway. I'm in the Loves, just off exit 42, correction 41 here. I'll let you know when I'm clear from it.
1: 731 Syracuse, have a stop. 68, that's it. Victor, 731, can you repeat 55, came in really broken.

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0: 7314, code 13, 224 to 249. 7346, post 15, 249, 274. 1-6. 7311, post 16, 274, 299. 1-8. 7303, post 16, 274, 299.

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1: I'm scared. We're trying to get it figured out. I'll be 3245 for the evening as well.
0: Gracie, when you're clear there, we got some debris in the road for you.
1: Copy.

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Where's that? Compared to the river?

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1: About
0: 216.7 eastbound. Got a report of tire debris in the roadway causing vehicles to swerve.
1: That was 216 eastbound.
0: That was 216 eastbound. Yeah, it's going to be 216.7 eastbound on the left shoulder.
1: Green, the other route.
0: Yeah, Green, 1955.

0: up 3016.
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